places as we'd like them to be. But you know what truth is? It's that little baby you're holding, and it's that man you fought with this morning, the same one you're going to make love with tonight.

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3: 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UETCL advises those intending to carry out any development activity within the vicinity of any high-voltage transmission line to seek guidance from the Wayleaves office located at Plot 10 Hannington Road or call our toll-free line 0800-277-002. 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

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Good morning. Good morning, Kampala, Uganda. Everyone tuned in to Easy Sunday. I'm here to bless your Sunday morning, and I do hope so far it's great. All I gotta do is play you great songs and great memories and allow you ease into the day. Mariah Carey, I Wanna Know What Love Is. A Sunday like this should start beautifully like this.

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Good morning. 10 minutes to 8. You're with Bruce. The Easy Sunday Morning Show. We have the news in less than 10 minutes coming up. That is at 8. And after the news, more great songs and more great memories you'll be playing in the next hour. I have Phil Collins, Club 7, Diana Ross, Trey Lawrence, something for everyone. So just keep it 90 as you get ready for a very beautiful Sunday and a very beautiful week.

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0: It is now 8 o'clock, the news on Radio 1. I am Wycliffe Sebunya. President Yoweri Museveni calls upon religious leaders to guide their congregations towards participating in income-generating activities as a pathway to eradicating poverty in their communities. The president encouraged believers to engage in commercial agriculture, industry, services and information and communication technology to improve household incomes and promote sustainable development. Speaking on behalf of the president during the installation of the Seventh-day Adventist Church, West Buganda Field Bishop, Pastor Godfrey Lubwama at Mutiana SDA Church, Second Deputy Premier, Dr. Crispus Kionga said poverty among Christians should be regarded as an affliction that must be overcome through hard work and wealth creation. At the same event, the Minister for Lands, Housing and Urban Development, Judith Nabakova, warned government officials against corruption in the implementation of the PDM. She said misuse of PDM funds has undermined the program's effectiveness, denying many Christians and other beneficiaries the opportunity to improve their livelihoods. The United Nations Weather Watchdog is warning governments and humanitarian organizations to brace for extreme weather events, including heat waves, droughts, and heavy rainfall due to the El Nino weather phenomenon. The World Meteorological Organization says in a statement that El Nino conditions had already set in and are forecast to strengthen rapidly between July and September. El Nino typically peaks between November and February. The UN agency has activated climate information services and early warning systems to help governments and humanitarian agencies prepare support plans for farmers and vulnerable communities. Also, the United States of America marked its 250th birthday with fireworks, flyovers, some intense weather across the country, much of which has broiled under an unforgiving heat wave for days. The 4th July federal holiday commemorates the 13 U.S. colonies signing the Declaration of Independence in 1776 to end British rule. The sharply divided country has seen Trump criticized for making himself central to the milestone and politicizing it by launching Freedom 250 celebrations, which are separate from congressionally established America 250 events. Trump's remarks were where he hit on a recent political theme of rejecting communism, Save America Act legislation he favors, and the right to bear arms wrapped up just before midnight at the Freedom 250 event. Now, to sports, Canada became the first co-host to exit the 2026 World Cup as they were well beaten by Morocco 3-0 in Houston. The Moroccans, having failed to impress in a bad-tempered first half, took the lead 5 minutes after the interval through Azedine Onahi. Onahi swept home Achraf Hakimi's cut-back free kick from inside the tee as the Canadian defense failed to close him down. And World Cup favorites France were made to sweat to book their quarter-final place, but Kylian Mbappe's second-half penalty proved enough to help them past a resolute Paraguay in Philadelphia 1-0. The last 16 tie kicked off in extreme heat with temperatures soaring to 38 degrees Celsius, but it appeared to be no deterrent for France, who dominated possession from the start. The Easy Like Sunday Show continues.
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0: FM 19 minutes past 8 on this great Sunday morning. This is the Easy Sunday Show on this fifth day of July. Yes, it is already July 2026. How are you doing? How's your night? And for those that spend the night watching soccer and still trying to figure out whether to just go and sleep or just get ready for the day, while you're in that dilemma, just keep it 90. I'll be playing you great songs and good memories. Let's actually have a look at the weather and see how today, this beautiful Sunday, is going to most likely be like.
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0: And it's currently at 23 degrees for mostly partly sunny day. Temperatures will rise to 29 degrees and drop to 20 degrees. That is an indication that it's going to be a very hot day. And then temperatures on Monday will go as high as 28 degrees and drop to 19 degrees. Tuesday, 28 degrees highs and 18 lows with no expected rains in these 3 days. But in case of any change in the weather, I'll let you know. OBB Junior, different programming, we'll keep you updated.
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3: The management of Uganda Electricity Transmission Company, UETCL, informs the general public that it is risky and unsafe to conduct any activity under or within the Wayleaves corridor of any high voltage transmission line. 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Management has learned that these corridors are being encroached into by some members of the public to carry out their daily activities. These various activities include building both permanent and temporary structures, establishing car bonds, bricklaying, excavation, dumping, tipping, planting vegetation exceeding 6 feet in height, among others. Note that any person who violates the above will be prosecuted in accordance with the law. UETCL advises those intending to carry out any development activity within the vicinity of any high-voltage transmission line to seek guidance from the Wayleaves office located at Plot 10, Hannington Road, or call our toll-free line 0800-277-002. UETCL, transmitting for transformation.

0: focused and in control of their future. Choosing to wait protects you from HIV and other sexually transmitted infections.
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I've been waiting for you from the guy next door, playing at 9 minutes to 9. 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Just tune in and you'll enjoy great songs and great memories. For now, let's continue with more great songs. I have Regina Bell with Make It Like It Was. And later, we'll have Thierry Chum. These will take us to 9. And at 9, we'll have the news in English and then continue with great songs and great memories.

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3: 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Management has learned that these corridors are being encroached into by some members of the public to carry out their daily activities. These various activities include building both permanent and temporary structures, establishing car bonds, bricklaying, excavation, dumping, tipping, planting vegetation exceeding 6 feet in height, among others. Note that any person who violates the above will be prosecuted in accordance with the law. UETCL advises those intending to carry out any development activity within the vicinity of any high-voltage transmission line to seek guidance from the Wayleaves office located at Plot 10 Hannington Road, or call our toll-free line 0800-277-002. UETCL, transmitting for transformation.
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George Benson, the greatest of all. Greatest live of all, playing at 9:04. Good morning. Welcome to the last hour of our Easy Sunday Morning Show with Bruce. Thank you for tuning in. We continue great songs. Here is Anita Baker with Apologize. And then later we'll have Jenny Jackson, Darren Hayes, Madonna, Kepet 90.

0: coming in from Ed Sheeran, playing at 26 minutes past 9. This is the Easy Sunday Show with Bruce. Thank you for tuning in. Those on air and online, and those that are, what are the options? Those that are in their cars driving from O2 Church, what a great way to start the week, dedicating the week to God. I do hope you're having a great time wherever you are. We continue with great songs and great memories shortly after this.
1: Daddy?
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2: 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I promise.
3: We all make promises. The important thing is keeping them.
2: Yay! 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
2: The management of Uganda Electricity Transmission Company, UETCL, informs the general public that it is risky and unsafe to conduct any activity under or within the Wayleaves corridor of any high voltage transmission line. These corridors measure 20 meters, 30 meters, 40 meters, and 60 meters for the 66 kV, 132 kV, 220 kV, and 400 kV respectively. Management has learned that these corridors are being encroached into by some members of the public to carry out their daily activities. These various activities include building both permanent and temporary structures, establishing car bonds, bricklaying, excavation, dumping, tipping, planting vegetation exceeding 6 feet in height, among others. Note that any person who violates the above will be prosecuted in accordance with the law. UETCL advises those intending to carry out any development activity within the vicinity of any high-voltage transmission line to seek guidance from the Wayleaves office located at Plot 10 Hannington Road or call our toll-free line 0800-277-002. UETCL, transmitting for transformation.
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40 minutes past 9. Great songs and great memories on the Easy Sunday Morning Show. Thank you for tuning in. Great songs and great memories. How are you doing? How's your Sunday going so far? Whatever the mood, here is Thierry Champ.

give you company until 3 or 2. And special shout outs to everyone that is tuning in all the way from 6. You are my favorites. Thank you for tuning in. Here's Philip Bongo Lil Saya taking us to 10. Enjoy.

Dr. Victor brings us to the end of the Easy Sunday Morning Show. With Bruce, thank you for tuning in. It's 12 minutes to 10, and we'll have the news in English coming up after the news in English. Baby Junior on the Sunday.

0: good memories. 4 minutes to ten. What a time we've had together, all the way from six. And special shout outs to you, Patrick Sawanyana, who has been with me all the way from six. You say you've had a great time, man. Berlin Tomorrow Road is on fire. Hey, even on Sunday morning, my road is always on fire. I know for sure because of you and for your support for Radio 1 FM 90. BB Junior is actually here, ready to take you on another 3 hour journey of soul. So just keep it 90 and you definitely have a great Sunday. I wish you the best of this week, the best of Sunday, and the best of this month. We've just said the month, and still, I think I can still have some time to wish each other a great month. It's still the first week of the month. So, and for more great songs and more great memories and great programming, just keep it 90.
1: Daddy?
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2: It is now 10 o'clock, the news on Radio 1. I am Wycliffe Sebunya. President Yoweri Museveni defends actions of the Uganda People's Defense Forces of arresting civilians, arguing that they are intended to uphold law and order. This after concerns raised by the Interreligious Council of Uganda about disappearance, kidnap, unlawful detention, and mistreatment of Ugandans by members of security agencies. But Museveni says what security forces have been doing is not a regression, but a consolidation of the fight for Pan-Africanism and democracy. This was delivering the national address.
3: Therefore, those who have been putting forward the slogan, "Bizemu," kidnapping people, meaning the bad things of the past have come back, are wrong. The past happenings meant that anybody arrested or abducted would not go to court, but would end up as a dead body at Namambe Forest, the River Nile, or Kaya's farm. So to have somebody arrested and taken to court, and then you say "Bizemu," you are really deceiving yourself. You are dishonest.
2: Under the Constitution, particularly the Police Act, the primary constitutional mandate to enforce arrest of civilians lies with the Uganda Police, while the UPDF has arrest powers over military personnel. In the meantime, Museveni defends the continued denial of bail to opposition supporters, arguing that they threaten the security of witnesses.
3: The arrested opposition lawbreakers may not get bail because they threaten the security of the witnesses. Because some people have been saying, you give these people bail, give them bail. Yes, but because they are not Democrats, when we release them, they attack the witnesses. You cannot have democracy without people with the spirit of democracy, with fascists. Why should you intimidate a witness if you are innocent? Why? And threaten. So the answer why we oppose bail is because they come now to attack the witnesses. Now, if we allow the witnesses to be attacked, in future we shall not get witnesses.
2: In the meantime, President Museveni calls upon religious leaders to guide their congregations towards participating in income-generating activities as a pathway to eradicating poverty in their communities. The president encouraged believers to engage in commercial agriculture, industry, services, ICT to improve household incomes and promote sustainable development. Speaking on behalf of the president during the installation of the Seventh-day Adventist Church West Buganda Field Bishop Pastor Godfrey Lubwama at Mitiana SDA Church, Second Deputy Premier Dr. Crispus Chionga said poverty among Christians should be regarded as an affliction that must be overcome through hard work and wealth creation. At the same event, the Minister for Lands, Housing and Urban Development, Judith Nabakola, warned government officials against corruption in the implementation of the PDM. She said misuse of PDM funds has undermined the program's effectiveness, denying many Christians and other beneficiaries the opportunity to improve their livelihoods. The United Nations Weather Watchdog is warning governments and humanitarian organizations to brace for extreme weather events, including heat waves, droughts, and heavy rainfall due to the El Nino weather phenomenon. The World Meteorological Organization said in a statement on Friday that El Nino conditions had already set in and are forecast to strengthen rapidly between July and September. El Nino typically peaks between November and February. The UN agency has activated climate information services and early warning systems to help governments and humanitarian agencies prepare support plans for farmers and vulnerable communities. Environmentalists and players in the energy sector propose that schools and institutions reduce their dependence on firewood as concerns over deforestation and the rising cost of traditional cooking continue to grow. This, as environmental assessments indicate, that a single truckload of firewood used by schools requires the felling of about 50 small trees for a large school that can translate into as many as 1,800 trees cut down each year, while tree planting in many schools remains far below that level. Vivo Energy Uganda Managing Director Juanita Menya says schools that adopt clean cooking technologies can also reduce spending on transporting firewood while improving safety in their kitchen. Uganda Vivo Energy partnered with Nabisunsa Girls School to install a massive shale gas bulk tank in the school's kitchen. And elsewhere, the United States of America marked its 250th birthday with firewoods, flyovers, some intense weather across the country, much of which has broiled under an unforgiving heat wave for days. The 4th July federal holiday commemorates the 13 U.S. colonies signing the Declaration of Independence in 1776 to end British rule. The sharply divided country has seen Trump criticized for making himself central to the milestone and politicizing it by launching Freedom 250 celebrations, which are separate from congressionally established American 250 events. And on those sports, Canada became the first co-host to exit the 2026 World Cup as they were beaten by Morocco 3-0 in Houston. The Moroccans, having failed to impress in a bad-tempered first half, took the lead 5 minutes after the interval through a Zedine Onahi. Onahi swept home Akrab Hakimi's cutback free kick from inside as the Canadian defense failed to close him down. And World Cup favorites France were made to sweat to book their quarter-final place, but Kylian Mbappe's second-half penalty proved enough to help them past a resolute Paraguay in Philadelphia. The last 16 tie kicked off in extreme heat with temperatures soaring to 38 degrees Celsius, but it appeared to be no deterrent for France, who dominated position from the start. Coming up, the sound is all.
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0: 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Welcome to the Sunday Soul on Radio 1. BB Junior is with you. And we have 4 hours of only the finest soul music. It being a Sunday, it's time to relax. And if you've already gotten out of bed or if you're still in bed, yes, I have the memories for you. From the 60s, the 70s, the 80s, the 90s. It's all in the mix and coming up. All you have to do is to sit back, relax, and let's go back in time. Still to come, Luther Vandross is in there. We have Will Downing, Gloria Gaynor, and Millie Scott.
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4: 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Management has learned that these corridors are being encroached into by some members of the public to carry out their daily activities. These various activities include building both permanent and temporary structures, establishing car bonds, bricklaying, excavation, dumping, tipping, planting vegetation exceeding 6 feet in height, among others. 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UETCL advises those intending to carry out any development activity within the vicinity of any high voltage transmission line to seek guidance from the Wayleaves office located at Plot 10 Hannington Road or call our toll-free line 0800-277-002. 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

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Is Millie Scott with Every Little Beat and still.

0: NBN Lab informs the public that the following tests are available at their premises: DNA paternity testing, PCR tests for STIs, hepatitis B and C viruses, and drug-resistant ulcer germs, culture and sensitivity tests for UTIs, typhoid and other infections, kidney, liver and diabetes tests, sickle cell confirmatory tests, cancer screening tests, cholesterol tests. 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

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You're on the Sunday Soul with BB Junior, taking you back to the 80s. There's a memory done by the group Champagne. The late 80s, and the song is My Love Is Right. Still to come, the Controllers. And you also have Evelyn King and Jumtronic.

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0: 91 FM, 90s, 20 minutes to midday with BB Jr. on the Sunday Soul. And in the 80s, there is Music and Lights with the group Imagination. Still to come, now, Evelyn King is in the mix. We also have something from Jamtronic.
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2: 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Pump up the bass. 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
3: BBC News with Emily Thomas. President Trump has delivered a major speech to mark the 250th anniversary of America's independence from Britain at a weather-disrupted gala in Washington.
4: No dream in history is bigger or more incredible than the one that started on July 4th, 1776. Over 250 years, the world has seen the great empires, vast kingdoms, mighty nations, and terrible tyrants. They came and they went. But after 2.5 centuries, this American republic still stands tall and strong. We may be the oldest constitutional republic on earth, but our country is just getting started because the best is yet to come.
3: The festivities have not been without controversy, with opponents accusing Mr. Trump of politicizing the milestone anniversary. The authorities in Venezuela say rescue efforts are continuing as it prepares to mark 215 years of independence, 11 days after deadly twin earthquakes hit the country. This year's celebrations, usually marked with a large military parade, will be muted and focus on paying tribute to those who died in the disaster. The number of confirmed deaths is approaching 3,000, with the true figure feared to be much higher. Hopes of finding survivors in the rubble are diminishing, but rescue operations are still ongoing, as our global affairs reporter Mimi Swaby explains.
5: The head of the National Assembly, Jorge Rodriguez, insisted that this is still happening and it's a priority for the authorities, who are now having to deal with roughly 17 million tons of rubble. That puts into perspective how large this devastation is and how much work still needs to be done to shift this debris and then try and find relatives, family members, people who are still thought to be buried underneath it.
3: Crowds of Iranians and top officials are attending the second day of funeral ceremonies for the former supreme leader Ayatollah Ali Khamenei, killed at the beginning of the US-Israeli war in February. Prayers have also been said for his wife and granddaughter. Though three of his sons were seen beside the coffins, the one who succeeded him as supreme leader, Mujtaba, was absent. Lise Doucette is reporting from Iran on condition none of her material is used on the BBC's Persian service.
6: There's expected to be millions who are converging for this public procession. But there are those, of course, who are not taking part, who do not revere the Ayatollah in the way that his most devout supporters do, who rejected his Islamic Republic, bristled under its rule. These 6 days of public mourning across five cities in Iran and neighboring Iraq, which is also majority Shia Muslim, is intended to project power of those leaders who did survive.
3: Our chief international correspondent, Lise Doucette, reporting. BBC News. The internationally recognised government of Yemen says Houthi fighters have killed 14 soldiers in an attack on the port city of Hodeidah. A military official told the French news agency that several attackers had also been killed, but did not say how many Houthis died. Efforts are continuing in Greece to contain a fast-moving wildfire that's burning near the northern city of Thessaloniki, prompting multiple evacuations. The blaze is the latest wildfire to break out in Europe, which in recent weeks has struggled with soaring temperatures. Meta Tsikrika has the latest.
7: As the morning broke, aircraft dropping water resumed operations at the scene to assist the more than 100 firefighters that have been battling throughout the night to contain the blaze. The fire ignited on Saturday evening in an area with low vegetation and dry grass in the suburb of Oreokastro. Driven by strong winds, it rapidly spread into an industrial zone, causing heavy damage to shops and businesses. At least one factory was engulfed in flames. The Greek Fire Service announced that a 76-year-old man has been arrested on suspicion of starting the fire.
3: Residents of the U.S. Pacific territories of Guam and the Northern Marianas have moved to emergency evacuation centers ahead of the arrival of a super typhoon, which is due to make landfall on Monday. The National Weather Service has described Bavi as very dangerous, as it's forecast to barrel through the territories with sustained winds of 260 kilometers per hour. Waves nearly 11 meters high are expected. In tennis, the fourth round matches at Wimbledon get underway today with a series of blockbuster clashes featuring some of the sport's biggest names. In the women's draw, all eyes will be on centre court, where the world number one, Aryna Sabalenka, will battle Naomi Osaka for a place in the quarterfinals. And that's the latest world news from the BBC.
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0: 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Still to come, music will be from Gwen Guthrie, and we'll also have Sydney Youngblood and Milli Vanilli.
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0: 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You're with BB Junior on The Sunday Soul. And still to come, music is going to be from Colorblind. 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

Radio 1FM, 19 minutes after 1. You're with BB Jr. on the Rhythm of the Night. Still enjoying great songs and great memories still to come. Music will be from Robert Brookins. We have Lisa Fisher, Peaches and Hub, and so much more.

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2: The management of Uganda Electricity Transmission Company, UETCL, informs the general public that it is risky and unsafe to conduct any activity under or within the Wayleaves corridor of any high-voltage transmission line. These corridors measure 20 meters, 30 meters, 40 meters, and 60 meters for the 66 kV, 132 kV, 220 kV, and 400 kV respectively. Management has learned that these corridors are being encroached into by some members of the public to carry out their daily activities. These various activities include building both permanent and temporary structures, establishing car bonds, bricklaying, excavation, dumping, tipping, planting vegetation exceeding 6 feet in height, among others. Note that any person who violates the above will be prosecuted in accordance with the law. UETCL advises those intending to carry out any development activity within the vicinity of any high-voltage transmission line to seek guidance from the Wayleaves office located at Plot 10 Hannington Road or call our toll-free line 0800-277-002. UETCL, transmitting for transformation.

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At 2, we'll have the news in English. And in the next hour, it's Arthur on the Good Times Show. And the Sunday Soul will return next Sunday, right here on Radio 1 FM 90. Do have yourself a lovely weekend and Sunday afternoon. Here is Reasons by Earth, Wind and Fire.

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6: Hello, it is now 2 o'clock. The news on Radio 1. I am Wycliffe Sebunya. The Archbishop of Kampala, Archdiocese Paul Ssemwogerere, shows concern over continued lawlessness in the country, key among the mob justice which has claimed lives of innocent Ugandans. Speaking during Mass today at Rubaga Cathedral, Ssemwogerere also spoke against murder and grabbing of people's lands, which have left schools homeless. Ssemwogerere tasks authorities to ensure the rule of law and fairness are upheld. The chairperson of the Electoral Commission, Justice Simon Byabakama, emphasizes the important role of local council leaders in upholding law and order in accordance with Uganda's constitution. This out of the local council election scheduled for the 28th of July 2026. Justice Byabakama says local councils serve as a vital link between government and communities by facilitating communication and ensuring residents' concerns reach the relevant authorities. He urges eligible Ugandans to participate in the upcoming elections and elect capable leaders who will effectively serve their communities. He made the remarks today after the administration of Rubaga Cathedral invited the Electoral Commission to address Christians ahead of the local council elections scheduled for this month.
7: To initiate, encourage, support and participate in self-help projects and mobilize people, material and technical assistance in relation to self-help projects. At the village level, the village committees shall vet and recommend persons in the area who may be recruited into the UPDF, the Uganda Police Force and Uganda Prison Service and local defense units to carry out other functions which may be imposed by the law or incidental to the functions of this section.
6: Electoral Commission Chairperson Justice Simon Byabakama. The anti Graft campaigners demand that government prioritizes recovery of funds stolen and misappropriated, mainly as the government conducts anti-corruption process. The executive director of the Anti-Corruption Coalition Uganda, Marlon Agaba, stresses that holding suspects accountable should go hand in hand with efforts to recover public resources. He has called for the swift trial of the accused in the cases. This after seven parliament officials were arrested last week for misappropriation of a total of 27.2 billion shillings in form of embezzlement, money laundering, and causing financial loss.
8: And it was long overdue. Shouldn't have taken all this time, because Parliament had become really a place where corruption thrived. So this move and these arrests are highly welcome. And we shouldn't stop at arrest. We should see prosecution go on to the very end. We should also see recovery of monies that were stolen by these officials. And even there should be even a targeting of high-ranking officials who sat on that Parliament Commission for 5 years. They should as well be held accountable, and there should be recovery of money stolen, and those monies should be used to support Ugandans who are really struggling. And I think this should send a strong signal to other corrupt officials in government that finally government is very serious.
6: Marlon Agaba, Executive Director at the Anti-Corruption Coalition, Uganda. The United Nations Weather Watchdog is warning governments and humanitarian organizations to brace for extreme weather events, including heat waves, droughts, and heavy rainfall due to the El Nino weather phenomenon. The World Meteorological Organization said in a statement that El Nino conditions had already set in and are forecast to strengthen rapidly between July and September. El Nino typically peaks between November and February. The UN agency has activated climate information services and early warning systems to help governments and humanitarian agencies prepare support plans for farmers and vulnerable communities. Environmentalists and players in the energy sector propose that schools and institutions reduce their dependence on firewood, as concerns over deforestation and the rising cost of traditional cooking fuel continue to grow. This, as environmental assessments indicate that a single truckload of firewood used by schools requires the felling of about 50 small trees for a large school. That can translate into as many as 1,800 trees cut down each year, while tree planting in many schools remains far below that level. Vivo Energy Uganda Managing Director Juanita Mukasa-Menya says schools that adopt cleaner cooking technologies can also reduce spending on transporting firewood while improving safety in their kitchens. This as Vivo Energy partnered with Nabisunsa Girls School to install massive shale gas bulk tank.
9: Today we are at Nabisunsa Girls School launching the clean energy, giving them gas, transitioning them from cooking with firewood and cooking with gas. So today for us, this is an initiative that sorts out many angles of life. It sorts out the fact that meals can be delivered on time and with speed. It sorts out the fact that the people who have been exposed to firewood are going to reduce the exposure to respiratory diseases because of clean energy. It sorts out the fact that clean energy right now is much cheaper than firewood, and it also has a big environmental aspect.
6: And as millions of people have attended funeral prayers for Iran's late Supreme Leader Ali Khamenei and the four members of his family killed in a U.S.-Israeli airstrike on his compound on the 28th of February. U.S. President Donald Trump says neither side will shoot the other during the funeral proceedings, and talks with Iran will continue after the ceremonies. Israeli forces continue attacks on Lebanon and Gaza, killing at least one person in southern Lebanon and two Palestinians in Gaza City and Jabalia refugee camp. Turkish President Tayyip Erdogan accuses Israel of undermining the recent memorandum of understanding between the U.S. and Iran, adding that Turkey stands ready to support any effort to achieve peace in the region. Coming up on Radio 1, The Good Times Show.
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FM 90, playing you great songs, great memories. Well, Sifo Gumedo there, best known for his bass guitar playing and his own music writing, by the way. He was one of the founding members of a band called Succeel, a South African band, known for fusion of jazz and African sounds. This one here is called Give Me Love. Otherwise, it's just 12 after 2 o'clock. And good times it is.

Well, it's just 22 after 2 o'clock. You're on Good Times with Arthur, right here on Radio 1 FM 90. And we're also on a couple of apps that you can get to download, not to miss out on your great songs and great memories that include the Radio Garden, the Simple Radio, and the Afro Mobile app. Well, you can also tune in and catch up with our podcasts on airpods.com for shows you missed out on. 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Otherwise, ahead, I've got music from Linda Rodstad, Chicago, and Bad English.

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0: 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A song that puts a smile on your face and lets you know that true love really exists. Huh? Yeah, you ought to be more conversant with the Uncle Smile cover that came out in the late 90s. Maybe this era needs to be reminded and embrace the younger generations by covering some of these old things. Bad English did this in 80s. Anyhow, it's 24 now to 3 o'clock.
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0: I hope you're having a lovely Sunday, you know, whatever you're doing. Just joined in. Well, you're on good times with Arthur here. That time for our classic triple play. And today we are dwelling with some great soul sounds from the 60s and the late 70s. You'll be listening to After the Love Has Gone. It's a song done by Earth, Wind & Fire, released back in 1979. It was their second single from their ninth studio album, I Am. After the Love Has Gone was certified gold in the US by the RIAA. And I also got a song from Commodores called Still. Now, Still is a story of a couple who decide to end their marriage to save their friendship. Yeah, Commodores member, at the time lead singer Lionel Richie, got the idea for this song from the failing marriage of his childhood friend William Smith. Now, after Smith's marriage broke up, the two buddies had a long conversation from 9 p.m. to sunrise, in which they agreed that that's better to divorce as friends than stay married and hate each other from 9 p.m. to dawn. Anyhow, like Three Times a Lady, Still went to become a hit for them, continuing their string of hits in the late 70s, even after Lionel Richie had left in 82. Well, they even had one called Just One More. There's a hit there called Night Shift that was released in 85. Now, I listened to Lionel Richie. There's an interview when he traveled to the UK. He was trying to explain why he would write so many ballads for the Commodores. Now, Richie explains that there was competition in the group to write songs, and every member would present songs for each album. Now, since his bandmates usually wrote up-tempo songs, he would counter with ballads, as, you know, they would inevitably need a slow song or maybe two to balance out on their albums. And I think it worked for them. Well, we start off with one called He Ain't Heavy, He's My Brother. It's a ballad originally by Kelly Gordon in 1969. Well, a year later, it became a worldwide hit for the Hollies, of which version is what I'm going to play. And later that year also became a hit for Neil Diamond, also had a cover for that. It's a song that has been recorded by many artists in subsequent years. Now, the Hollies version was released, though. There was a version that was released in 88 again, which was a major hit in the UK. The iconic phrase, "He ain't heavy, he's my brother." A bit sad, or I don't know how to term it. That phrase originated as far back as 1918 in a town called Nebraska. When a father phoned his son, his older boy carrying a younger resident with polio, and the father asked if the burden was heavy, and that was the son's response. "He ain't heavy, father. He's my brother."

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It's 5 to 3 o'clock, and more great songs and memories awaiting you in the next hour. Here's Crystal Gayle's If You Change Your Mind.

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What a soulful start to the second hour of the show. It's good times. Just 12 after 3 o'clock, you're with Arthur's company here. Here's something from Atlantic Star.

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2: It's a reggae triple play from some great ladies that grace the genre. You'll be listening to Christine Lewin doing Juicy Fruits. I've got Barbara Jones with Just When I Need You Most. 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We start off with Judy Butcher's Tease on My Pillow. It's good times on Radio 1 FM 90.

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2: Well, just 27 to 4 o'clock. It's all about your request then. You can get in touch and let me know what you'd want to listen to. Though it's that time for our classic triple play for this hour. And let me see. It was some great sounds here. You'll be listening to Cat Stevens' Wild World. A song he says he wrote about searching for peace and happiness in a crazy, crazy world. Well, there used to be speculations of him still having Patti D'Urberville, the actress he had been dating for some while. But he cleared that up sometime in 2009, explaining that it was just about his own journey into the wild world. Yeah, if you remember, Jimmy Cliff had some good gathering with covering that song. And I believe somebody else in the 90s. Maxi? Yes, you'll also be listening to The First Cut is the Deepest, written by Cat Stevens, by the way, himself, but got more popularity with P.P. Arnold and a one Rod Stewart. It's just a song about someone who has met a girl he wants to start a relationship with, but he's trying to explain the hurt he feels because of his first love. You guys talk about things like that when you're meeting somebody new? Anyhow, we start off with Jimmy Lee Ruffin's, one of my favorites from him, What Becomes of a Broken Hearted. Now, Jimmy Lee Ruffin was an American soul singer and the older brother of David Ruffin. Now, David Ruffin was the lead singer of The Temptations. Yeah, so he's a guy who had some solo career between 60s and 80s. And one of the most successful of his songs was this one here, What Becomes of the Broken Hearted.

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The memories just keep coming. 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

0: Good times at 3:45, and it's your request then. Let me know what you'd want to listen to. Just head onto our Facebook page. Rather, yes, that's at Radio 1 FM 90. We've got an X handle as well. That's at Radio 1 FM 90. And then you can also WhatsApp me. And the number is 0703-090-090. That's 0703-090-090. Otherwise, you can also start something malty with the new Eververse malt, pineapple. 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

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Your requests getting to play. There goes Amy Grant's Lucky One. A song that was placed in by Irene, How Are You Doing? And then Luther Vandross with Power of Love. That's a song that I play for... let me see. Lux Concepts, okay? I unfortunately was not able to get the particular one you wanted, but always glad to know you're part of the show. And going out to the entire Lux Concept family. Well, we also did get to enjoy New Edition's Earth Angel. That was from you, Waswa Ivan. How are you doing, by the way? You say you're a fan, a great listener of Radio 1. Regards to your members, CC Chiwanuka, to your mom, to Kato, to Babirie, and especially your love, Martha Naziwa. How are you doing? As Angel was playing for you. These are some of the requests I'm getting from our X handle. If you don't mind visiting, that's at Radio 1 FM 90. Remember, though, that you can also place in your requests through our WhatsApp number, which is 0703-090-090. That's 0703-090-090. And you can also go to our Facebook page. 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And let's all engage together as we do get to enjoy this Sunday. Ivan, this one plays for you and to all the group you've got in Naguru Hill.

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5: 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Always glad to hear from you, Lugema Emmanuel. Entebbe, hope is fine. Send greetings to Justine, Sarah, Mildred, Goretti, Angela. Wishing them a great Sunday afternoon. To you, to Dr. Lugema, Ben in Masaka, and Mr. Lugema Charles. Guys are brothers or siblings? Okay, probably. And to me, oh, thank you. You wanted them to listen to Lay Your Troubles on My Shoulders. The song is titled Lay Your Troubles on Me. Okay. Hope I do get to address that later. As I look at other requests that came in. Oh, David Kamoga is tuning in from UAE. He wants to listen to Life is a Flower. Ace of Base to Semazi Ian Inseta Mukoro and to your daughter Nabukera Joan. You love them so much. I also got a message here from Wasaja Sam. How are you doing? James Robinson. This super nice song goes out to your friends like Christine Nanyonga, Aruna Kayanja, Asiri Margaret, Matia Semusu, not excluded there, Moses, and all the listeners in Kiwoko, Nakaseke District. Ah, well, Saja Sam, glad to hear from you.

Good times on Radio 1FM 90, playing you great sounds, great memories. Keep on smiling. Life is like a flower because it's precious, but also because it's fragile and requires a free world in which to fully realize its beauty. Yeah, they all come in handy. A free world is like the rich soil that the flower of life grows in and flourishes. What does that mean? You cannot be your judge because of the fact that you are your own somebody as an individual. I'm mixing up things there because you ought to know where you could limit your freedom. That's it. And I did get to play Maywood's Mother, How Are You Today? It's a message that came in between there from Charles Luanga from the Russian embassy, a song that you dedicate to your sister Lillian Chironde, and to your brother, Marvin Kayongo. Not forgetting your lovely mom, Mrs. Mujeni of Makerere. Back to back with your requests. Ah, Miyombo, this one plays for you. How is Sunday today? It's Samba Mapangala's Virunga.

0: IBN Lab informs the public that the following tests are available at their premises: DNA paternity testing, PCR tests for STIs, hepatitis B and C viruses, and drug-resistant ulcer germs, culture and sensitivity tests for UTIs, typhoid and other infections, kidney, liver and diabetes tests, sickle cell confirmatory tests, cancer screening tests, cholesterol tests. 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

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And also through the WhatsApp number 0703090090. The WhatsApp, my system here keeps to be giving me problems. But hey, I keep refreshing it over and over again. And hopefully you can get to communicate even much better. Now, more of your requests in the next hour. Since it's just 5 now to 5 o'clock, I'll actually start the next hour with a request I got here from Helena. You just said play me Boys to Men. Ah. Play me Boys to Men. Let me gather whether Boys to Men is a group or a song, right? Come on, I know what it is. I hope I get you one that will keep you smiling. I thought let's wind this hour with a request from MK. How you doing today? Oh, well, before playing this song, maybe I don't know how you feel. But now that it's playing, it's called Sakane from Paul Glover.

0: 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These corridors measure 20 meters, 30 meters, 40 meters, and 60 meters for the 66 kV, 132 kV, 220 kV, and 400 kV respectively. Management has learned that these corridors are being encroached into by some members of the public to carry out their daily activities. These various activities include building both permanent and temporary structures, establishing car bonds, bricklaying, excavation, dumping, tipping, planting vegetation exceeding 6 feet in height, among others. Note that any person who violates the above will be prosecuted in accordance with the law. UETCL advises those intending to carry out any development activity within the vicinity of any high-voltage transmission line to seek guidance from the Wayleaves office located at Plot 10, Hannington Road, or call our toll-free line 0800-277-002. 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

Good times on Radio 1 FM 90, playing you great songs, great memories. There goes Isley Brothers with Caravan of Love, Timothy. This is for you. Besides listening to the show, probably I'm just an accompaniment, you know, something in the background. What is it that you could be engaging in? We'd be glad to know. Get to our X page, that's at Radio 1 FM 90, and you can also WhatsApp me. The number is 0703-090-090. Hoping you're having a great evening, though, this Sunday. Your messages are still pouring in, and this is somebody just says hello. Greetings to the listeners. Kindly play me Life is for Rent by Dido. I think I promise never to dwell with those who do not, you know, sign. Not that I won't play your request, but let it slide. Probably deep inside you feel like, well, he did get to play my song. Next time he will maybe reveal himself or herself. Getting to X, there's one I got from Muganga Douglas. You say you truly enjoy radio and broadcasts. The song you want to listen to is I Don't Want to Be by Gavin DeGraw. Well, Muganga, what was that again? Muganga Douglas. I Don't Want to Be may not play today, but you could also enjoy this one from Gavin DeGraw. It's called Chariot.

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0: Now, to all that requested for Afrigo Band music, including you, Emma. Emma, I see you have an alternative. Okay, hopefully I do get to play some Philip Bongola Lutaya later. I got Andrew as well. And a lady, this is Jessica. Okay, the person that placed in the first Afrigo Band song on the show today was a one Kiza H. Patrick. If I may go by that. He says, good evening, Arthur. Thanks for the show. Jim, going out to your beautiful queen. Okay, the queen is the one called Kinza Patricia. And to all the little children, Jonathan, Joanne, Jovia, Jaden, and to Joshua, who are tuning from Bali. Ah, your kids do get listened to, Frigo. No problem. More so, Radio 1 at large. Interesting. And all the Radio 1 listeners in and around the world, and not forgetting Mr. Okila Patrick, and to the family from Soroti Katine. Namonje Moses. Oh, he's called Namonje Moses. He's at Naguru Hills. Oh, thank you for being such a great, great listener. I'm always glad to hear from you. 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
0: 29 to fast, 6 o'clock at 6. It's Hello Uganda with Bella. And your messages are still pouring in here. This is from Hapa in Munyonyo. You'd like to send your greetings to the Hapa family and to all the good timers. You say, actually, it's my birthday today. Really? Hapa? I'm going to see if I can play you a birthday song. And not these normal regular birthday songs they do get to play. I would want to see where you enjoy your birthday most. Let me see. I'm going to come up with something wild. Happy birthday, Hapa. I don't know you, you do not me. Good time brings us together. Happy birthday, brother. This one, though, plays for Amuka Dennis. It's Main Course, Sons of Freddie Jackson.

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How about this one plays for you? Not only you, but your friends and your loved ones around you. Bootsy Collins, I'd rather be with you on my birthday. Yes, you know, sometimes birthdays are the perfect time to surround yourself with your favorite people because you're based maybe in Kampala, so you can easily gather your loved ones for a great experience. Whether it's a cozy gathering or an exciting outing, that's upon you. But sharing the day with special people makes it truly memorable. They'd rather be with you, Harper. And I'm not going to go through scenic dinners, relaxing getaways, interactive experiences. Hey, you're already located in a place that all that probably comes in handy. Once again, happy birthday from Good Times.

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4: 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It's Yosundu and Nene Sherry's 7 Seconds.

Good times on Radio 1 FM 90 with Arthur at just 11 to 6 when you'll be joining Bella. That's on Hello Uganda. What did I just say? Anyhow, just a reminder that greetings and requests on Radio 1 are all week long. You can join Bella herself every weekday. That's between 1 to 3 on the Afternoon Delight. She does honor your requests then. And with RSL is later on Drive. It's a week program that has got segments between 4 to 5 and 6 to 7. Yeah, you have fun together. You interact together. 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You buy 4 tires of MRF, Kumo and Cooper, do alignment, and get 40,000 worth of fuel. Sure, that could keep you going for some time. So in whatever you do, in your endeavors with your motor, why not visit your nearest City Tires or City Oil branch? For more details, you can get that. Otherwise, it's a thank you for keeping me company as always and making it worthwhile coming by next Sunday to have the same or even much better moment. My last one is a request from Elias. He's tuned in from Fort Portal. Well, I couldn't have played this because I've already played an Olivia Ngoma song. I don't know where. Just the fact of the distance, we still have access to our listeners there. 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So to you, Elias, I may break the rules, but I'm grateful I did, huh? Great week ahead, folks.

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0: 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It is 6:05. Hello, Uganda. Long arm of the law is how we have started off. And country music on your radio all the way until 9:00. That's how our great songs, great memories are coming your way this 5th day of July 2026. My name is Bella. I'm glad to have your company this evening. Your loved ones, where are they? Make sure they are on board. It's Hello Uganda, so I'll be looking forward to hearing from you, saying hello to your loved ones wherever they are around the world. We are there. I'll be telling you exactly how you can get in touch with me and send out those regards. Mine is to receive your message and amplify it. Yes, I'll read it out and say whatever it is you want them to know, how you're feeling about them, if you're missing them, you just want to let them know they're near and dear to your heart. Yeah, make it extra special. I will do that. And the double shots, where I play you two songs back to back from the same artist, are already getting played. Yes, we are getting into them right now. Our very first double shot of the show tonight is from a country music hall of famer whose heartfelt country ballads have touched many hearts around the world. No doubt this is one of the genre's biggest star. He enjoyed great success throughout his career. He's got this warm, reassuring voice, and he created his own musical identity that earned him the nickname the Gentle Giant. Mr. Don Williams. The first one from him, Some Broken Hearts Never Mend.
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0: It's 22 after 6 on Radio 1 FM 90. You can feel bad if it makes you feel better, I guess, but just for a little while. 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The Great Songs, Great Memories on Radio 1 FM 90 with Bella. The show is Hello Uganda. Until 9 o'clock, we are keeping it strictly country. Your hellos, because the show is Hello Uganda. Come on, say hello back to me on our WhatsApp number 0703090090. You can send me a message there or send it to our Facebook page, which is Radio 1 FM 90. I see Kellet already tuned in, and you are telling me everything is going well already with the country songs. I like that. Tell your loved ones as well to be a part of them right this very moment. 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We're on Radio Garden, we're on Afro Mobile, and Simple Radio. Ahead in this first hour of the show, music from Gary Allen, Lone Star, and more.
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0: That's Gary Allen and the song Tough Little Boys on Radio 1 FM 90 brings us to 24 minutes to 7 o'clock. Isn't it true? Even, okay, girls are not necessarily tough little girls, but we all grew up, and when we have our own children, I think it's especially true for the guys. Over the weekend, we're still in the weekend, but you know what I mean. Looking at pictures that moms took of dads when they've taken the babies for immunization. And the dads, there's some dads that cry. You know, that first immunization, the dad feels the pain even more than the baby. But yeah, the blessing of being a parent, the blessing of children. Have you taken time to count your blessings today? If you hadn't already, just do them right now, out loud. You can list them and just don't stop going. Try to cover a whole page for the week's blessings. Yeah, you'll be surprised. You will be very pleasantly surprised. As you do that, remember to send me a message on our WhatsApp number 0703090090 and say hello. You can say to me, say to your loved ones, or go ahead, send that message on our Facebook page, this Radio 1 FM 90. Also, making sure that your loved ones know you're caring about them, in addition to sending them some hellos this evening, get a Mirinda Fruity, pineapple, green apple, or orange, sip it, catch the smile, and spread it. 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

0: Diamond Rio, beautiful mess on FM 90 Radio 1. 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

That's Toby Keith, our second double shot on Hello Uganda tonight. Double shot is when I play you two songs back to back from the same artist. So we already had our first one, which was Dawn Williams, and now we had Toby Keith. Before my list, he gave us, I'm just talking about tonight. Did you know he was a semi-pro football player before singing country music? Yes, he was. Things could have gone very, very differently for him. He was playing defensive end, but then, you know, he tried his hand at country and it worked out. His first single actually became the most played country song of the 1990s. No, it's none of the ones I just played over there. But yeah, he then started his own band and he played in honky tonks all across America before he made it big. So don't be scared to try new things. Don't listen to people who might say, ah, that's out of your league. Ah, do you really think you would make it? Ah, no, no, no, no. If there's just a thing that won't let you go, it's always tugging at your heart. It won't go away. Try your hand at it. If it doesn't work out, at least you can say, yeah, I've done that in my life.

Yeah, I tried that. You have the experience, and you'll have some really interesting stories to tell your grandkids as well. Ooh-hoo. You know that we're coming to the end of the first hour of Hello Uganda. Yes, we are. But the good news is there's two more amazing hours ahead of the very best country songs you will hear anywhere. And I'm also looking forward to more hellos from you to your loved ones. Send them on our WhatsApp number 0703-090-090 and our Facebook page, Radio 1 FM 90. For this hour, we're going to have Red Atkins taking us all the way to the top. Don't get me started.

0: The management of Uganda Electricity Transmission Company, UETCL, informs the general public that it is risky and unsafe to conduct any activity under or within the Wayleaves corridor of any high voltage transmission line. These corridors measure 20 meters, 30 meters, 40 meters, and 60 meters for the 66 kV, 132 kV, 220 kV, and 400 kV respectively. Management has learned that these corridors are being encroached into by some members of the public to carry out their daily activities. These various activities include building both permanent and temporary structures, establishing car bonds, bricklaying, excavation, dumping, tipping, planting vegetation exceeding 6 feet in height, among others. Note that any person who violates the above will be prosecuted in accordance with the law. UETCL advises those intending to carry out any development activity within the vicinity of any high-voltage transmission line to seek guidance from the Wayleaves office located at Plot 10 Hannington Road or call our toll-free line 0800-277-002. UETCL, transmitting for transformation.
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Great songs, great memories on Radio 1 FM 94 after 7. Mark Chestnut, it sure is Monday. I always tell people my Monday starts Sunday evening because, yep, I'm here at work. It's so much fun with you. And I know some people start getting the Monday blues on Sunday evening because you're like, oh, the weekend is over. You've already got the plan for Monday, what you're going to wear, what time you're leaving home, all the things that you've got to get done. But the best part of it all is that you spend Sunday evening here on Radio 1 FM 90, and we've got the music that just cheers you up and gives you that right frame of mind that you need. Totally Country tonight on Hello Uganda, all the way until 9. Music from Winona Judd. I've got music from Dax Bentley. But right now I'm playing you the good stuff from Kenny Chesney.

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1: Beyonce, Texas Hold'em, when our all country, hello Uganda, 90 FM Radio 1, and my name is Bella. This song of a Cowboy Carter album from 2024, it was the album's joint lead single alongside 16 Carriages, yep. So this song was a surprise release, and this album surprised many. But I think that's the beauty of being an artist who can constantly reinvent themselves. Yeah, like you're an all-rounder. The great songs, great memories continue with Sonia Isaacs ahead, Joe Diffie, some Gloriana, some more hellos and regards from you to your loved ones. I already see Melissa here. Happy July to you too. You're together with your son and you'd like to send greetings to your man Isaac Awoya. You want him to know that you adore him so much and that you are both missing him so much and can't wait to see him again. Yeah, our WhatsApp number, which you can send a message, is 0703-090-090. Let me know where you're listening from. Send those regards. Make sure the person you're reaching out to is tuned in. I'll definitely read your message. You can put a smile and lots of warmth on the face and in the heart of the people that you reach out to. Alternatively, send that message on our Facebook page, which is Radio 1 FM 90.
2: 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These corridors measure 20 meters, 30 meters, 40 meters, and 60 meters for the 66 kV, 132 kV, 220 kV, and 400 kV respectively. Management has learned that these corridors are being encroached into by some members of the public to carry out their daily activities. These various activities include building both permanent and temporary structures, establishing car bonds, bricklaying, excavation, dumping, tipping, planting vegetation exceeding 6 feet in height, among others. Note that any person who violates the above will be prosecuted in accordance with the law. UETCL advises those intending to carry out any development activity within the vicinity of any high voltage transmission line to seek guidance from the Wayleaves office located at Plot 10 Hannington Road or call our toll-free line 0800-277-002. UETCL, transmitting for transformation.

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Gloriana on Hello Uganda with Bella. The song is Kissed You. Great songs, great memories. It took us back to 2011 right there. Hello, hello, hello. Your regards, your messages to me on our Facebook page, Radio 1 FM 90. Katosi, first I see you. I just have to remind you, Kato, you should know this. I do not play requests on Hello Uganda. Have you heard me say anything about requests? So, I'm only about your hellos. It's in the name of the show, Hello Uganda. So say hello to as many people as you want to. Okay, a decent amount here. You can do that. Tell me where you're listening from. If you hear me play a song that you like, the message in it is perfect for a loved one. Yes, you can tell me, Bella, that song you played, send it to so-and-so. Tell them this and that. Yeah, it has to be on my playlist. It has to be a song that I have played. Sit back, grab your favorite beverage. I hope you're with your favorite people. If you're not, that you have sent me a message letting them know that they're your favorite person or people. 0703090090, our WhatsApp number, on Facebook, our page, Radio 1 FM 90. Derek Sanoga enjoying the playlist. I see you. Florence Nakanda listening from Moyenga Bukasa, sending hellos to your friends this evening. And listen, the Wild Montana Sky is now playing. It's by John Denver and Emmylou.

Driving My Love Away on FM 90 Radio 1. Country music with our great songs, great memories. Bella is my name, and that's how our playlist is keeping on until 9 o'clock. Who's going to be driven out tonight? I'm talking about the FIFA World Cup. We're going to have Brazil versus Norway. It's a round of 16. And you know, Norway are one of only three countries that Brazil have faced at a World Cup without registering at least one victory. So that's a good record for Norway. Do you think they have got what it takes tonight to upset Brazil? Which team are you rooting for? I was asking earlier the people in the building who they think will make it to the final. Yeah, like among the teams that are left, just give a prediction. The answers are good. Interesting. I'm still compiling some more. I guess I'll share them tomorrow. But yeah, for tonight, Norway has been really exciting. And, you know, even the excitement among their fans has just been quite the entertaining spectacle. Who are you rooting for? I'll tell you after you tell me sometime tonight. That's the way. Jordi Messina now.

Lady Messina, a double shot in this hour. It's a final double shot in this second hour of Hello Uganda. Double shot is when I play you two songs back to back from the same artist. I love the lyrics, except the last line in the chorus. I wish you strength when times are hard. I wish with all my heart you find just what you're looking for. I wish you joy. I wish you peace. I wish, you know, that every star you see is within your reach. But that last line, I wish you still love to me. Come on. All the love that you need, first of all, is inside of you. And then if there's love that left you, that walked away, don't worry. There's greater love ahead. But let me say it again. Your best days are always ahead of you. But that song was the second and final single from her very first compilation album, Greatest Hits, that was released in 2003. I've got one more in this hour, and then we'll get into the third hour of Hello Uganda. More of our fine, fine, fine country songs. Dana Carter now with Strawberry Wine.

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4 after 8 on Radio 1 FM 90 with Bella on Hello Uganda. It's the third hour of the show. You are still the one. Shania Twain said it, and everybody said amen. There's a double shot coming up shortly from a gentleman who has been with his wife more than 2 decades. She's also in the country music industry. You'd call them a country music power couple. Look out for that. I've got music from Jake Owen coming through in a little while, but this right now is Vince Gill. Let's make sure we kiss. See how I told you to send hellos to your loved ones? Grab your person. Make sure they're listening in right now.

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0: It's Tema Goa 20 after 8 on Hello Uganda with Bella here, Radio 1 FM 90, our first double shot in this third hour of the show. Two songs back to back from the same artist. Before Looking for That Girl, we heard Please Remember Me. Yep, he is married. I give you a hint, remember? To Faith Hill, who's also a country music superstar in her own right. And there you have it. Ahead in this hour, I can give you a sneak peek. I've got Keith Anderson lined up. Music from Mark Wills will come your way. Hello, hello, hello. Yeah, your hellos and regards. Some more that you have sent on our Facebook page, Radio 1 FM 90, and our WhatsApp number. I'll be reading some more in this hour. Emma, letting me know that you're locked in, enjoying the show. Paul Katuramu, hello to you too. Patrick Sewanyana, hello to you. Always a pleasure to know that you're listening in. Is it St. Emma Road tonight? You always do let me know. 0703090090 is our WhatsApp number on which you can send a message. The other way to get in touch with me is our Facebook page, which is Radio 1 FM 90. Yeah, you can say hello there to me and to your loved ones wherever they are around the world. We are there.
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Keith Anderson at 26 to 9 o'clock on Hello Uganda with Bella here at Radio 1 FM 90. And that song, Every Time I Hear Your Name, brings us to this moment. I hope your loved one will hear their name mentioned in these hellos that I'm reading. Okay, Shalif just saying hello to me. Matia Semusu, just let me know you're enjoying the show. I see you. Henry Chiwala, be a pleasure to have you listening in. Kasa Jamedi. And Saul Ategeka listening into the one and only Radio 1 FM 90, Bukenya John Paul at Mulago, enjoying the show. Have a good evening to Yusuf Semakula listening in from Doha, sending your hellos to your wife Proskovia Semakula and your children in Kampala. You want them to know that you love them so much. I see Wamala Christopher just letting me know you're listening in. These are on our Facebook page, which is Radio 1 FM 90. Maurice Wearing Guy, I see you. You're a gada for John Balongo and Joy Joyna. Okay. And then Henry Chualabi, I guess you just came through in another message to let me know where you are tuned in from. And that's Kasangati. A pleasure to have you listening in the same way. Ozel, you know, Facebook and WhatsApp are the two ways you get your messages to me. There is Patrick Kagwa listening in to the Great Songs, Great Memories. I see you, Henry, on WhatsApp. I'm going to pass on your message. Engineer Chikola Andrew listening in from O'Connor. Your hellos are for everybody that's listening in. Wasa Patrick of Kalangala, your hellos, your heartfelt and sincere hellos are for your mom and your dad. Your mom is Nalongo Marie and your dad is Salongo Sama Omokasa of Chito Village in Chira Municipality. I'm glad that you're enjoying the country songs. Paul Munange, Chitiwane Tendabiam Kamakatonda. He beautifies the humble with salvation. And I asked earlier who you think, which teams you think will make it to the World Cup final. And who's this? Moses. No. This is Mattia. Mattia Semusu. Your prediction is France and Argentina. I think many people are predicting France will be in the final. Asaba simply says Argentina. Which is the second team you believe will be there? Argentina versus who? Pam, you're listening in and you're out of the country, but sending hellos to all the Radio 1 ardent listeners and special hellos to your children, especially for Abby. There was a song, Kiss You. And then it's Kissed You. That was Gloriana, I think. And then also Mason and Malaika, your children. There is Armstrong Senior and Joe with your hellos going out to Mukuye Simon, Alan Pali, Chigozi Frank and Ntambi Michael. You say the country songs remind you of those guys, your old friends. Now we are gonna have a double shot from another country legend. And she recently, you know that Travis Kelce and Taylor Swift, you know, she cut her teeth in country music. They wedded over this weekend, and you know, just before their wedding, these guys gave out a total of $20 million in donations. They asked their guests not to bring any gifts. So Dolly posted a video on social media thanking Taylor and her husband, Travis, for a donation they made to her Imagination Library to the tune of $2 million. And she asked if she could have their firstborn in return. Yeah, she always is cheerful and lighthearted, Dolly Parton. I think that's what's keeping her young as well. But here you go. You've already known.

Dolly Parton, the one and only, who grew up in a big family. Siblings, there were 12 of them. And yes, I mentioned earlier how her charity, the Imagination Library, got a big donation from Taylor Swift and her husband. And her Imagination Library is a program that sends free books to children from birth to the age of 5 to help inspire a love of reading in the lives of children. So yeah, that money will definitely go a long way, and these are age appropriate books. She's just getting started. Dolly Parton does not seem to slow down. There's always something that she is starting. I read just recently she was opening up a new business. I'm going to find that and I'll share it with you. But yeah, remember, this is in the middle of her having to have halted some shows because of health issues. So yeah, in the middle of all this. But you know, life is for the living. You only slow down when you die, or should I say, you only stop when we die. More where that came from, but I'm going to check if there's some more of your hellos and messages on our Facebook page and our WhatsApp number. I see Moses Sivale listening in from Roche Close. Or is it Roche Close in Muyenga? And then, Dennis, are you really listening in? Did you just join us? Let me tell you, I do not play requests on Hello Uganda. This is my playlist, 3 whole hours. You get yours during the week. So on Sundays, it's mine. All you can do is dedicate a song that I have played, one that's from my playlist. But good to have you listening in from Mutungo Bina. You can send hellos. Those ones are more than welcome. You have heard me say again and again, send through your hellos, send through your regards. That's about it. Nicholas, enjoying the country songs. I see Edwin Sempi, Jane Chitende. Your hellos are for your wife, Dorothy, and Elise, Vanessa, Conrad, Wilfred, and Alex. I think those are your children because you said love from Dad. Gomez, listening in from Kanungu. Hey, where I come from. And it's a pleasure to have you tuned in. Emmy, I so also enjoying the show. Always a pleasure. Time for some Pam Tillis and Between Dances.

This is it for us on Hello Uganda tonight. The clock is telling me 6 minutes to nine. Get out of here, Isabella. Okay. I've got to tell you what an amazing time I have had being in your company since 1 o'clock when I got on. The finest country songs is what we've enjoyed. And hey, up next, Jazz Evenings with Samuel Nights. Right after that, Sunday Night Love. You're always an amazing company, and our programming just always gets better and better. From Ibella, have a great week ahead, and let's meet back here tomorrow, 1 to 4 p.m. on the Afternoon Delight. It's where you find me Monday through Friday. Mississippi is the song that I'm going to leave you with.

0: 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These corridors measure 20 meters, 30 meters, 40 meters, and 60 meters for the 66 kV, 132 kV, 220 kV, and 400 kV respectively. Management has learnt that these corridors are being encroached into by some members of the public to carry out their daily activities. These various activities include building both permanent and temporary structures, establishing car bonds, bricklaying, excavation, dumping, tipping, planting vegetation exceeding 6 feet in height, among others. Note that any person who violates the above will be prosecuted in accordance with the law. UETCL advises those intending to carry out any development activity within the vicinity of any high-voltage transmission line to seek guidance from the Wayleaves office located at Plot 10 Hannington Road or call our toll-free line 0800-277-002. 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

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Your time is just coming up to 11 minutes after 9 p.m. And it is Simon Knight here with you for Jazz Evenings, another beautiful session of jazz. We're going to have plenty of good ones coming through. There's a Will Downing superstar who's listening for. There's a Marion Meadows somewhere along the way. And something here by Cap Wellum. Whipper Peel should also be just around the corner.

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That group is ABBA at 10 minutes after 10 o'clock. You are listening to Radio 1, your great songs, great memories, and Simon Knight here with you with 2 hours uncut. Just the love songs and the finest of that headed your way. And it's going to be some special music coming down tonight. Around the corner, there's a Tina Arena, Annie Lennox, and this Diana Ross and Marvin Gaye.

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What you're listening to there was Deep Forest, Yosendu and Nene Sherry. Song is titled Undecided and Only Heard on Your Sunday Night, Love. Simon Knight here with you, bringing down all of your great songs and probably bring back some good memories for you there as well as we move on along here. We'll switch directions a little bit there, because on the way I've got Claude Kelly. You're listening out for Miguel, and Andrea as well should be down the line in there. Shouldn't be too bad as we moving on along here. There's something Sarah McLachlan, just as beautiful, just around the corner.

0: super track of a Super Sunday Night Love compilation of great, great Sarah McLachlan. The Essentials of Sarah McLachlan, only heard on your Sunday Night Love. 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Your great songs, great memories, on and on all the way till midnight tonight. And some of you are following that World Cup that is on in the USA, Mexico, and Canada. Tonight is a game just about 10 minutes away from now. Brazil taking on Norway. And later at 3 in the morning, Mexico, England. Well, two other teams will be heading to the quarterfinals of the World Cup. And I'll be keeping an eye on that game for you until midnight. For the music, we're still slowing down yet more, because on the way, I've got Chatterfar. I've also got Sigma Blues Rock. They have a cover that is superb in there. And something else from Cassette Nights, I Came Here for Love. Something beautiful, beautiful from deep down in the 80s, headed your way.
1: 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Are you a family gearing up for that big vacation, a hustler working abroad coming home, or your squad chasing sunsets and passport stamps? It's time you lock in. 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

listened to anything so beautiful all day. Sun City featuring Easy Perry on the Hard on this Sunday night. Love. Simon Knight here with you, bringing down all of that music that you want to listen to on a Sunday night like this one. And there's still plenty more because we're just beginning on our second hour. And there's going to be plenty of special music here and there. No doubt about that. On the way, you're listening out for a George Benson Starting All Over, a wonderful song. I've also brought in something Atlantic Star, I Remember You, and one of the most successful in the rock music world, biggest artist maybe all time, Mick Jagger. He's been around for a long time. You remember him from the Rolling Stones. He's done also movie production here and there, and he's just larger than life. Mick Jagger, in one of his finest, and only had on this Sunday night, love, Party Door.

0: songs are only heard on Sunday Night Love, every Sunday 10 till midnight with Simon Knight, and that's Radio 1 FM 90, Simon Knight. And of course, we still have some time on the clock. We'll do one or two text messages here and there, and get back to the music and see how it goes yet again. Let me see here. Amy Aiso, you are on board tonight, enjoying your Sunday Night Love songs. And you say, thank you for the music. Well, I'll keep it coming. And it's always my pleasure to bring down all of these love songs. And there's more here from Alan Mutevi. You two are listening in, and you say, this Sunday Night Love is where we specifically find all of those rare sounds. True and true indeed. All of those rare songs are heard on your Sunday Night Love. And we keep doing that Sunday in, Sunday out. Let me see here. This happens to be Sam. You say, thank you for the great ballads you are totally enjoying. And you wish all the listeners of Sunday Night Love a great week ahead. That's from Sam in the United States. Also enjoying the Sunday Night Love ballads. And there's more here from Nicholas here in Bukoto. It's great to have you listening in tonight, Nicholas. And you say you are enjoying the playlist as well. Perfect, perfect. We'll keep it coming for a bit longer then. And the last one for now should be in from, this happens to be Robert Muita from Entebbe. And you say, thank you for the show. You wish to send your regards out to your family, especially to your daughters, Abigail, Ariella, and Isabel. And there's your son there as well, Ethan. You say you love them so, so very much. And you say let them enjoy the night. A very good night to all of them there from your father. Yes, the one and only Robert Muita. Pleasure to have you on board tonight. Muita Robert out there in Entebbe. Perfect. And when I bring down the music, we'll get to listen to Paul Anker and Gloria Estefan. There's also Air Supply. Superb song, this one they're going to have for you tonight. Teddy Pendergrass in there as well. Should be a good session.
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0: ultimate love song, Teddy Pendergrass, Can We Be Lovers, on Radio 1 Sunday Night Love with Simon Knight as we close in on midnight. More love songs still coming down through the system for you. I want two text messages here before we are done for the night. I see Dominic Osinde, you're listening in live from Canada, and you're sending your regards out to your friends here in Namuongo, that Chisugu area, to all of them that are tuned in tonight to Sunday Night Love. You're definitely tuned in from that other side and are enjoying yourself. Great to hear from you, Dominic Osinde. Do have yourself a very good night over that other side. And let me see here. This happens to be James Kasule. Yes, you did tuned in. And your regards are out to all Sunday Night Love listeners, wherever they are around the world. Yes, we stream live 24 hours a day around the world. Perfect. James Kasule, take good care of you wherever you are in the world. And here is also the last one maybe for tonight. Damali, you're listening in tonight from this is Namasuba. Indeed, great to hear from you there. Stay tuned because more love songs are coming out here. We do have Billy Ocean, Love is Forever. I've got Bobby Caldwell as well in there. Next Time I Fall in Love. And the next one here tonight comes in from, let's find out in a moment.
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0: 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It's Sunday Night Love coming to an end for this Sunday. Thank you for listening in tonight. I hope you enjoyed most of it. We'll be back here again next Sunday and do it all over again. And until then, take very good care of you and have a very, very good night.
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